0: children's children. What life is all about. And hoping. Yes, hoping.
1: All right, all right.
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As fate would have it, I would take the call. Eyes locked and in a room with plenty options. Pretty girls are merely prospects, but I promise you she crowned them all.

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She remind me of my music and what time we reproduce it. Everlasting something truly, I'm just glad that she would choose me. 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
1: You didn't sleep again, did you? You know me. I never sleep.
2: 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All the mental avenues that I could go down. Get traversed, parallel universes merge. 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Then the moment expires, replaced by spiraling shapes I admire. Brain breaks into makeshift scenes. Leafy green trees that sway in the breeze. 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I can nearly feel peace, no message to be gleaned. Nearly feel sleep. Next snap, whiplash, I take 40 lashes. For 40 winks, alarm clock laughing. I thought I had it, slipped through my fingers like sand. I daydream of having nightmares. 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In the pillowcase, neither side is ever cold. Weighted blanket can't match the heavy load. 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But behold, I drift, catch a whiff of oncoming respite. I reach out with open arms. Alarm.
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blunt caper, yo. 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
2: 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Jack guy, where we at? Can't swindle a swindler. Used to cut the cayenne with vinegar. Now I keep my traffic to a minimum.

packing up them strip tenders, taxing for them fish dinners, collecting the front end, watching out for snitches who be having fair run-ins. Got them peoples all in my business trying to butt in. Don't end up the butt of my jokes on the butt end. It's different strokes, different folks on that dead end. But when the street lights come on, it's time to head in. Last one to take it in was trying to stay out. All night serving, little nigga, what your day bought? Walt Disney on ice, sliding with the click. Mickey Mouse drum on the chop, 90 in the click. Down in Colombo.

on game. Chip a nigga like some ruffles. 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Splash. Lil' Bloody, he a drill sergeant in the hills, tryna oversaturate the pill market. Drop the bullet, leaving Brady House in the trail wind. Iced tea nightly, turn around, that's a tailspin. Me and Chippendales off the crab, V12 bins. Parking on the grass in the fields, three well spins. All white ice from the glare, it may appear blue. I see a kind creature when I'm staring in my rear view. Airing out my new coupe, pairing up the Bluetooth. Stomping foreign pedals in Balenciaga.

cables with the yags. Platinum masterpiece looking like the Silver Surfer. Killed the parking lot. Last night I caught a triple murder with Jackson. Down in Colombo, cooking in that same pot your grandma made the gumbo. 12 packs in a bundle, selling 12 skinnies in the trap, me and Buzzo. Yeah, 200 racks in the duffel, keep the change in exchange for a bag full of truffles. I'm gang, chip a nigga like some ruffles. Nigga go against the grain, I'ma blow the whole hundred. Splice.

I jumped in the fifth grade, serving junkies on 6th Street. Wasn't on yet, now it's come get a 16th. I confront you with zip cheap, turned 11 twice. Kev all did a 12 piece, way before I was 13. First 14, nigga ever touched. Earned a cup with the morphine, now I'm 15. Phone full of fiends, this was way before lean. Watching J's banging, shooting up, sharing needles. Soaking them in chlorine, turned 17, I was shooting gems. 18, had a half a slab. 19, when shit hit the fan, fled the crime scene with some sheetrock. Age 20, wasn't wanted man, now we high speed through the speed knot. Speedballing, trying to do the speed limit. State troopers in the speed traps. 21, I was cornered off, fighting for my life in the court of law. Bonded out, found not guilty, know they sick, they gotta run my cheese back. 22, had a pill run. 23, almost got done in. 24, a nigga lost SWAT. 25, had a couple run-ins. 26, I had my first child. 27, when I first slowed down. 28, now we touching heavyweight. Been applying pressure through the whole time. Where we at with it? Where we at with it?

Like a one and a half, that's a half track. 3-5, that's a ball of soft. No kitty plap in a class act with the oil gel. Scale it up, 7 soft, 6 hard at a quarter till. Gift wrapping up the strip, then it's had to rewrap it with the glad wrap. Trash bags full of dirty money, neatly stacked up in rubber bands. 36 by 28 by 2, equal out 100 bands. Through the Cali, drove to Arizona. Soon as I touched, caught a flight back. Plus, sent it with a postcard. And being broke is funny, you a wisecrack. Saw the split pop for 2500. Slow rolling biggies for the fire rats. Keep a big pun with a kick drum. Stepped on a bricky like a hi-hat. From Morgantown to the Jordan Downs. Turned around with a hoe, one of sweet Georgia Brown. Remember grinding in the rain, nice when it was pouring down. Now I'm in the range. Hydroplane and work whiter than a dinette napkin. Hood called me Sir Brick Van Axel, aka Mr. Pyrex Chapman. Clio banging off a lilac. Phone slapping like a telethon. Sent the plug a couple hundred thou. Got me touching down like I'm Megatron. Had to switch the router. Switch the router. Switch the router. Switch the router. Switch the router.

0: thing. 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You always ordering that. You chasing all this stuff, but with nothing in that chase account. Stop waiting on things. You in the club knocking back chasers, and you ain't even chase your dream.
1: Yeah. 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

0: 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Everybody can't go where you're going.
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1: 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Yeah.

I pulled one for my guys I ain't seen since when in the deep. Trying to make ends meet, been met with hardship. Life ain't sweet, been swept, some slept on.